out of sight. 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

0: 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That's it, all right.
1: 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Plus alle Weihnachtslieder,

Christmas night, another fight. 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

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I want a new Rickenbacker guitar, two Fender Bassmans, Chuck Berry song.

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We never thought there'd be an end. And I remember looking at you then, and I remember thinking that Christmas must have been made for us. 'Cause darling, this is the time of year when you really

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I don't care about the presents underneath a Christmas tree. I just want

fondest hopes now rest in you. 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So believe and be brave.